There you go, Morgan Wallen, Chris Matthews. Both of us checking in and happy to be hanging with you at the end of Wednesday. Feels pretty good. We've got some Morgan Wallen, Eric Church, Hardy, Tim McGraw, all in the same song. Don't miss it. It's up next.

0: That one's called MacArthur. You got, in order of appearance, Tim McGraw, Eric Church, Morgan Wallen, and Hardy on that one. The new Highwayman, if you asked me, but you didn't. So how about I just throw a good news story into your Wednesday then as well? I feel like it should be later in the week than Wednesday, but alas, here we are. An Ohio teacher recently saved a choking student. Now, Aiden was drinking from a water bottle. The cap flew off and shot down his throat. Aiden just starts choking, couldn't breathe, stumbles into a hallway. There's a teacher there just kind of walking by, jumps into action, performs the Heimlich maneuver, saves his life. And for that, honestly, you know, there should be at least an apple on the last school day for that teacher. You know, maybe a Starbucks gift card.
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15: Well, a good day to you. I'm Brad Miller with your late day, early evening weather summary for this Wednesday, this 20th day of May 2026. Continue to warm up as we move into the weekend. Temperatures today down just a tiny bit, but we'll warm back up by a degree or two tomorrow. Should be again mostly sunny as we've enjoyed today, and again kind of breezy tomorrow. Winds a pretty steady 15 miles per hour, occasionally gusting a little bit higher. Overnight temperatures tonight under those clear, starry skies. Flagstaff at 32, Sedona 56, Prescott 43, Cottonwood at 49. Highs on Thursday, 71 in Flagstaff, Sedona about 85, Prescott 79, Cottonwood 89 degrees. As we look toward Friday and Saturday, temperatures warmer yet by a degree or two each day as we move into our Memorial Day holiday weekend. No mention of precipitation through Memorial Day Monday.
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2: Arizona News Audio. Well, 63-year-old Leroy McGill, who set a man on fire, killing him in 2002, was executed at the state prison in Florence today. Corrections Department Deputy Director John Barcello says he ordered a simple dish for his last meal.
3: Mr. McGill's last meal included onion rings, bread and butter, chocolate cake, cottage pie, and a green salad.
2: A domestic violence suspect shot by police and wounded at a Glendale pawn shop. DPS troopers cited 67 drivers for using their phones while passing a fatal crash on I-10 in Tucson. Friday will be getaway day for most of those hitting the road over the Memorial Day holiday weekend, and ADOT's Doug Nensel says there will be plenty of them.
4: It's going to be busier, especially during the peak travel times, Friday afternoon into Friday night. And then again on Monday in the afternoon into the evening when folks are coming back home.
2: New fire restrictions implemented on state trust land in most Arizona counties. Connie Weber, Arizona News Audio.
5: 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When Barkley sees dirt or water shooting from the ground, he leaves fast. Barkley then calls 911 and Southwest Gas from a safe location.
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9: Yavapai Broadcasting News, I'm Paul David. Next Monday is Memorial Day, and all government offices and the post office will be closed in observance. Regular business resumes Tuesday. We've reached the know-before-you-go stage of wildfire season, where many areas are now under or soon will be under fire restrictions. The only forest in northern Arizona that hasn't announced restrictions is the Kaibab National Forest. All other forests are either in Stage 1 restrictions or will be by tomorrow morning. This includes all of Yavapai and Coconino counties. Stage 1 fire restrictions means campfires are only allowed in designated fire rings, smoking is limited to inside a vehicle or building, and target shooting is prohibited. Before burning anything, check with your local fire jurisdiction. Flagstaff voters said yes to the question asked on their special election ballot yesterday. The unofficial results show 57% of voters supported the Flagstaff Regional Land Use Plan 2045, while 43% voted against the plan. Prescott Valley Police and Central Arizona Fire and Medical Authority are investigating a fire that occurred at Mountain Valley Park on Nace Lane Sunday night. Officials say the fire started in a drainage along the property and burned through some plastic pipes, which caused thick black smoke. It's not clear how much damage was done to the stormwater system that services the park. If you have any information or witnessed anything suspicious in the area Sunday night, call Prescott Valley Police. Camp Verde is hosting a series of open houses to inform voters about the 2026 general plan, which will be decided during the July 21st primary election. The final open house will take place next Wednesday, May 27th. It'll be from 9 to 11 a.m. at the Camp Verde Community Library. Cottonwood is taking letters of interest for one vacancy on the Planning and Zoning Commission and three vacancies on the Board of Adjustments. Letters of interest should be dropped off at the City Clerk's office. They'll be accepted until those positions are filled. Contact the City Clerk's office for more information. Information on these stories and others can be found on our news page. Visit MyRadioPlace.com. With the news, I'm Paul David for Yavapai Broadcasting.
10: The afternoon weather outlook: continued sunshine after a mostly sunny morning. Some breeziness this afternoon. Wind gusts 15, occasionally 20 miles per hour. And the temperatures today a little bit warmer than they've been. Highs: Flagstaff 68, Sedona 82, Prescott 77, Cottonwood 86 degrees.
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0: Don't Tell on Me, new country from Jason Aldean. Chris Matthews, just happy to be finishing up your Wednesday and throwing some good news out into your world as well. San Diego man was recently reunited with his three brothers in New York City. Now, this is a big deal because Alex was given up for adoption as a child and actually didn't know his brothers until just now. So they met at a bistro near Grand Central Station. Alex learned he's actually the oldest of four, and he learned this from one of those DNA tests. His mom told his younger brothers that he died at birth when she had actually given him up for adoption. Mom had a lot of issues. We won't get into that. But learning now that he was the oldest brother, he then proceeded to give all three of his brothers a wedgie.
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10: 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Turn

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Now, guitars and words that rhyme, and on the hands of time. And you can thank God for that.

0: Cleve was in a hotel room. We got Luke Combs there. Chris Matthews here. A little collaboration action from George Burge, teaming up with Luke Bryan. New song called Ride, Ride, Ride. I've got that one after another pretty powerful collaboration. Hardy and Lainey Wilson up next.
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9: 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Well, a good day to you. I'm Brad Miller with your late day, early evening weather summary for this Wednesday, this 20th day of May 2026. Continue to warm up as we move into the weekend. Temperatures today down just a tiny bit, but we'll warm back up by a degree or two tomorrow. Should be again mostly sunny as we've enjoyed today, and again kind of breezy tomorrow. Winds a pretty steady 15 miles per hour, occasionally gusting a little bit higher. Overnight temperatures tonight under those clear starry skies. Flagstaff at 32, Sedona 56, Prescott 43, Cottonwood at 49. Highs on Thursday 71 in Flagstaff, Sedona about 85, Prescott 79, Cottonwood 89 degrees. As we look toward Friday and Saturday, temperatures warmer yet by a degree or two each day as we move into our Memorial Day holiday weekend. No mention of precipitation through Memorial Day Monday.
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0: Ride, ride, ride. Luke Bryan teaming up with George Burge on that one. Chris Matthews teaming up with me just to do our part. Me, myself, and I. All of us doing our part to help you get some great music into this end of Wednesday. New Kane Brown is on the way. First, Morgan Wallen.
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your ACM single of the year, song of the year from female vocalist of the year. Ella Lang there. It's Chris Matthews. Hang tight. New Country from Luke Combs is up next.

0: You got new Luke Holmes there, and Be By You. I am Chris Matthews, hanging with you and getting some good news into your world. So a Kalamazoo, Michigan police officer recently caught a baby that was thrown from a burning home. The officer arrived on the scene, found these searing flames pouring out of the house of the woman trapped on the top floor with her baby. She straight up like just chucks the child out the window down to the officer. He caught the baby. Thank God. Used a neighbor's ladder. Saved mom. But this is a reason why I absolutely could not be a first responder, because I cannot be trusted to catch the baby. I can't catch or throw a football, a baseball, none of that stuff. I mean, unless babies bounce, under no circumstances should you toss me your baby.
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1: 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Yeah. Case dismissed.

0: Don't we, Morgan Wallen there. Chris Matthews is happy to be finishing things up on your Wednesday. John Party in the latest in his Boots trilogy. It's Boots Off, new country from John Party next. Birthday boy John Party, by the way. Happy birthday.
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We do like to take the high road. However, we still got some friends in low places. 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

0: Wish you well. That's Vincent Mason. I am Chris Matthews, wishing you well. The end of this here Wednesday. It does feel like it should be later in the week, but alas, here we are. So, Pizza Hut is launching a drinkable pizza. This is only in Japan, by the way. So if the idea of a blended melted cheese and curry sauce sounds good, and you find yourself in Japan before June 15th, you might want to check it out. Small drink going to cost you a little under $7. A large one comes with fries, $14. And if you do try it, please let me know precisely how gross it is.
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And you can thank God for that.

country, and she knows it. You got Luke Bryan there, New Country. Chris Matthews here. A song from Megan Maroney that she says she wishes she had when she was in high school, but has provided this service to other young women, young girls. And Brantley Gilbert is coming up. Then Beautiful Things from Double M. Megan Maroney, happy end of Wednesday.

0: There you go, beautiful thing. She's Megan Maroney. I am Chris Matthews. New country coming out from Ella Langley. First, we're going to do it. And since, I mean, we got the summer feels, the summer vibes, Kid Rock's going to keep that going next.
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0: That's Kenny Chesney. That's his latest single, Carry On. I'm Rich Krieger. And just see the ACMs on Sunday. A lot of country stars there. There were a few who weren't. Morgan Wallen, no surprise. He rarely goes to these things. Jason Aldean wasn't nominated, so why show up? Luke Combs and Jelly Roll, also no shows. But Megan Maroney, who was the most nominated artist of the night, was not there. Why? Well, she posted a message saying she had to skip it because she was the maid of honor at her best friend's wedding. Stick around. On the way, Jordan Davis, also Ella Langley.
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0: That's Chris Jansen, me and a beer. I'm Rich Krieger. And the official term for a group of rattlesnakes? No, not Congress. A group of rattlesnakes is called a Roomba.
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0: That Chevy Silverado by Bailey Zimmerman. I'm Rich Krieger. Luke Combs coming up next.
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1: 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Lamb, guitars, and words that rhyme. And on the hands of time. And you can thank God for that.

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0: That's Kane Brown with his latest single, Woman. I'm Rich Krieger, and it looks like Nashville's getting a Super Bowl. NFL owners officially voted the other day to award the 2030 Super Bowl to Nashville during their meetings in Orlando. Now, Nashville spent years building itself into a major tourism destination, and now it's landed one of the biggest events anywhere in the world. And this is exactly why they built a new stadium, and it looks like the decision paid off. Now, maybe we'll get a country halftime show. On the way, we'll hear from Josh Ross, also Parker McCollum.
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0: That's George Burns, along with Luke Bryan, and Ride, Ride, Ride. I'm Rich Krieger. And if you're looking forward to Memorial Day weekend, you're not alone. And a lot of people think Memorial Day marks the start of summer. Well, the season doesn't officially kick off until later in June. The official start of summer is Sunday, June 21st. Max McNown, John Morgan, up next.
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0: That's John Morgan with Kid Myself. I'm Rich Krieger. Another hour's worth of great country music on the way. We'll kick it off with Ella Langley.
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0: 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Y'all go check it out.
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0: That's Bailey Zimmerman with Chevy Silverado. I'm Rich Krieger. 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

0: That's Dustin Lynch. 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I'm Rich Krieger. 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
2: Hey, y'all, it's Zach John King, and this is my new song, Get to Drinkin'. The story behind Get to Drinkin' is about a relationship that I had in the past that after a few Jack and Cokes, I started to paint it with rose-colored glasses, started to act like it wasn't my fault for letting things get so bad. I think everybody feels that way at some point in a relationship. It's a song that covers a sad topic with really upbeat and fun music.

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0: 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A hand on the hands of time. 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

0: Megan Maroney and Beautiful Things. Steve Harmon, here it is Thursday. I've heard nobody say they held anything against Megan Maroney for not going to the ACM Awards, even though she was nominated 9 times, would have got a lot of press, because she's the maid of honor at her best friend's wedding, and she went to the wedding. I think that was the right thing to do. How about you?
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However, we still got some friends in low places. 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

0: Bailey Zimmerman and Chevy Silverados. Steve Harmon, what day is it? It's Thursday. Yeah, I know the Survivor finale, but we always give a 24-hour wait in case you're not caught up. We'll talk about it tomorrow. What day is it, Harmon? It's Thursday, May 21st, Waiters and Waitresses Day. Every year I ask you to do this. If you go out to eat today or tomorrow, if you give a dollar for a tip, make it two. If you give $2, make it four. It's worth it.
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0: Jason Aldean, don't tell on me. It's Steve Harmon. I am going to tell. I've got some good news. Two Shelby, Ohio teachers saved a choking student named Aiden Smith. He was drinking from a water bottle, and somehow the cap flew off and shot down his throat. He couldn't breathe. He stumbles out into the hallway. Fortunately, Ms. Schroeder and Ms. Wright jumped into action and performed the Heimlich maneuver, and there it goes. It was out. They saved his life. Our human beings of the day.
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0: Arizona News Audio. The state carries out its first execution of the year. 63-year-old Leroy McGill dying by lethal injection for setting a couple on fire in 2002. The man died, the woman badly injured.
1: During the administration of the drug protocol, Mr. McGill took a few deep, heavy breaths, followed by a short snoring sound. Today's process went according to plan and without any incident.
0: John Barcella with the Department of Corrections. McGill's lawyers had argued for leniency, claiming McGill was abused as a child and was mentally impaired. Glendale police officers involved in a shooting as they responded to a domestic violence call at a business there.
2: The person that was involved in the shooting, along with the officers, sustained non-life-threatening injuries and was taken to a local hospital to get treatment.
0: Lieutenant Wade Kamen, reports indicating the couple had gone into the store to buy a gun, the woman mouthing to employees to call 911. Officers opened fire when they say the man put a knife to the woman's throat. D-backs beat the Giants 6-3. Jeff Scott, Arizona News Audio.
3: 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When Barkley sees dirt or water shooting from the ground, he leaves fast. Barkley then calls 911 and Southwest Gas from a safe location.
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8: Yavapai Broadcasting News, I'm Paul David. Gradually warming temperatures and dry conditions are in store through the rest of this week and weekend, along with typical afternoon breezes. The National Weather Service and Flagstaff says on Memorial Day, a passing low will bring chances for high-based showers and thunderstorms to the higher terrain. Windier and cooler conditions look to return by the middle of next week. Daytime highs today will range from the low 70s in Flagstaff to the mid-70s in the Quad City area, the mid to upper 80s in Sedona and the Verde Valley. Coconino County will conduct a full-volume test of the Museum Fire Spruce Wash Flood Area Siren Alerting System this morning at 10:30. The system has been going under some maintenance, and the testing will confirm it's working for the approaching monsoon season. Navajo police say they apprehended Terrence Draper, who was wanted in connection with an assault at a home he had been told by the courts to stay away from. Draper fled from officers through a drainage. Information led officers to a home in Canyon de Chelly, where Draper was found hiding. He was taken into custody without further incident. Flagstaff voters said yes to the question asked on their special election ballot Tuesday. The unofficial results show 57% of voters supported the Flagstaff Regional Land Use Plan 2045, while 43% voted against that plan. Pinewood Fire Department says a blasting cap was found in the Munns Park area by Arizona Water Company while they were doing some work in the area. Flagstaff Police Department's bomb squad responded, removed the device, and then destroyed it by controlled detonation. No other details were released. Cottonwood is taking letters of interest for one vacancy on the Planning and Zoning Commission and three vacancies on the Board of Adjustments. Letters of interest should be dropped off at the City Clerk's office. They'll be accepted until the positions are filled. Contact the City Clerk's office for more information. And Yavapai County will host the annual Memorial Day observance ceremony on Monday from 9 to 10 at Citizens Cemetery. Parking will be available at Yavapai College with a shuttle running between the college and the cemetery. Seating is limited. With the news, I'm Paul David for Yavapai Broadcasting.
9: Your Thursday morning weather forecast calls again for a sunny day today, as we've really enjoyed throughout the week. Kind of breezy, winds up to 20 miles per hour at times. High temperatures today, warmer than yesterday. Flagstaff 71, Sedona 85, Prescott 79, Cottonwood's high today 89 degrees.
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18: Well, a good day, everybody. I'm Brad Miller. Happy, happy Thursday to you. Let's get rolling with some random facts, all right? Warms our brains up a little bit. These are celebrities who are just like us, all right? You know it. Celebrities are just like us, random facts. Like this one, Richard Gere's middle name is Tiffany. It's his mother's maiden name. Andre the Giant, middle name Tiffany, no. Andre the Giant was drafted into the French Army in 1965, but he couldn't enlist because he didn't have shoes that were big enough to fit him, bunks that were long enough for him to sleep in, or trenches that were deep enough to cover his head. Happy discharge. Finally, this one. Fred Rogers, best known, of course, as Mr. Rogers, visited the Crayola Crayon Factory in February 1996 and poured the wax for the 100 billionth crayon ever produced at Crayola. There you go. Some random facts. Get us rolling on a beautiful KVRD Thursday.
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And now we get to deal with new economic data showing that electricity prices are going to be spiking, going through the roof, just in time for a full

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3: Happy Thursday to you. I'm Brad Miller with your morning weather summary for this Thursday, this 21st day of May 2026. Sunshine once again today, as we've seen really throughout the week, and the drying trend warming up as well. Those will both continue as we move toward our Memorial Day holiday weekend. Temperatures each day a degree or two warmer than the prior. No mention of precipitation all the way through our holiday on Monday. Some afternoon breeziness, early evening winds to 15, 20 miles per hour to top things out as we gust into that. So from time to time today, probably again tomorrow. High temperatures today, Flagstaff 71, Sedona 85, Prescott 79, Cottonwood 89 and Payson today, their high 80 degrees. Flagstaff overnight tonight, mid-30s, Sedona 57, Prescott 47, Cottonwood 51, Payson looking at 48 degrees.
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Once again, today, giving away tickets for the Gary Allen Show coming to the Findlay Toyota Center in October. And if you want to go, we got tickets. On the text line, text me the man's name, Gary Allen, 1-800-473-5873.

0: Gary Allen this morning, KVRD, and he's coming to the Findlay Toyota Center October 15th. You want to go? Here's your chance. Text Gary Allen to me, 1-800-473-5873. You could win tickets to the show. Text line, of course, brought to you by RED Plumbing. Text Gary Allen to me, and you could win. Ticket winners already this week include Kathy, David, and Whitney. You want to join them? Well, there's your chance. 1-800-473-5873. All right, if it ain't rolling your direction so far, hop in the shower or back in the shower. Take a hot one, a cold one, whatever gets your brain going. And you can also come up with your own morning shower thoughts.
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Ella Langley this morning, KVRD. We'll get you news, weather caught up top of the hour. 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
2: Stage one, fire restrictions within state trust lands in Apache, Poconino, Gila, Maricopa, Mojave, Navajo, Pinal, and Yavapai counties.
1: Tiffany DeVilla with the Department of Forestry and Fire Management. That means no fires of any type, smoking limited to enclosed vehicles or buildings. A lot of people hitting the road for the holiday weekend despite the high price of gas.
3: It's going to be busier, especially during the peak travel times, Friday afternoon into Friday night. And then again on Monday in the afternoon into the evening when folks are coming back home.
1: Doug Mintzel with ADOT says highway construction will still be ongoing, but there are no scheduled full highway closures. Gas prices holding steady at $4.81 a gallon, down 3 cents from last week, 24 cents higher than last month, nearly $1.50 higher than last year. Diamondbacks over the Giants 6-3, mid-90s in the deserts today, upper 60s in the high country. Jeff Scott, Arizona News Audio.
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8: Yavapai Broadcasting News, I'm Paul David. Coconino County will conduct a full-volume test of the Museum Fire Spruce Wash Flood Area Siren Alerting System this morning at 10:30. The system's been going under some maintenance, and the testing will confirm it's working during the approaching monsoon season. Over 50 law enforcement agencies will be participating in DUI saturation patrols and checkpoints over the Memorial Day holiday weekend. Patrols will begin tomorrow and continue through Monday. If you celebrate, have a designated driver, call a rideshare, or stay in place until it's safe to drive. Arizona Forestry is placing additional fire restrictions on state trust lands in La Paz and Yuma counties. Lands in both counties are now under Stage 2 fire restrictions, which means campfires are completely banned, even in designated campgrounds. Target shooting is also prohibited. Miramont Homes, the general contractor for the new Jordan Townhomes apartment project in Uptown Sedona, will be performing utility work that will require a temporary road closure on Jordan Road between Navajope Road and Orchard Lane. The closure will take place next Wednesday from 7 a.m. to 6 p.m. During the closure, northbound traffic will be detoured at Navajope Road and southbound traffic will be detoured at Orchard Lane. Flagstaff Police issued sex offender notifications for residents living in the 1700 block of Northwest Street and the 1100 block of West Kaibab Lane. In 2002, 52-year-old Raymond Desmond was convicted of sexual conduct with a minor. He's living on Northwest Street. In 2015, 43-year-old Fernando Benali was convicted of attempted sexual abuse. He's living on West Kaibab Lane. The town of Williams will have a planned power outage on Thursday, May 28th from 11 p.m. to 2 a.m. Crews will perform conversion work to improve electric reliability in the town. Camp Verde continues to take letters of interest for several boards and commission vacancies. There are seats available on the Parks and Recreation Commission, Planning and Zoning Commission, and the Board of Adjustment and Appeal. Letters of interest are due to the town clerk's office by Thursday, May 28th. With the news, I'm Paul David for Yavapai Broadcasting.
9: Your Thursday morning weather forecast calls again for a sunny day today, as we've really enjoyed throughout the week. Kind of breezy, winds up to 20 miles per hour at times. High temperatures today, warmer than yesterday. Flagstaff 71, Sedona 85, Prescott 79, Cottonwood's high today 89 degrees.
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0: George Burns and Luke Bryan this morning on KVRD. All right, let's do it. Our celebrity birthday list for this 21st day of May 2026. Happy birthday to Hannah Einbinder. She plays Ava on the HBO hit Hacks. She's 31 today. Cody Johnson, winner of the Entertainer of the Year at this year's ACMs, 39. Josh Hamilton, former Cincinnati Reds outfielder, he's 45 today. Actor Judge Reinhold played Billy Rosewood in Beverly Hills Cop. He was Brad in the Fast Times at Ridgemont High movie. Today, he's 69. Mr. T, I bet he's the fool who doesn't celebrate Mr. T's 74th birthday today. Former Minnesota Senator and SNL cast member Al Franken today turns 75. And singer Leo Sayer today is 78. Happy birthday to our celebrities and to you too if today is your special day.
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14th Findlay Toyota Center, and you want to win, you want to see the man, Gary Allen, you can do it right now. Text me his name, Gary Allen, 1-800-473-5873. Text those two before 10. You could be today's winner. 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

0: 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All right, weather. We'll get to that in a moment. First, your sports brought to you by Southwest Water Tank. Ketel Marte followed up his walk-off home run on Tuesday night with a dominant all-around effort. Yesterday, got on base four times. Diamondbacks win it 6-3 to sweep the Giants. They now move Arizona. Now moves to 25-23, two games over 500 for the first time since the end of April. And this is cool. At Major League ballparks all across the country, groups of mostly young men are doing the tarps off trend. Have you seen this yet at your favorite ball field? You go to the section, you know, where the party's really going on. Every stadium's got one. You take off your shirt and you twirl it over your head. Kind of like in football, the Steelers' terrible towels. Well, same thing going on here is the manager of the Cardinals, Oliver Marmol, talking about how much he loves the tarps off trend. Says it's good for the game.
1: Whoever started that in right field, I'll do whatever I need to do to make sure they come every game. Because that was awesome. Not only them, but everybody that showed up today. That was a fun environment. It's awesome. And it creates an environment where it's not only filling this place up, it's making it a tough place for other teams to come in and play.
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Morgan Wallen this morning, KVRD. And again, Gary Allen, text me his name before 10. You could win two tickets to see the man coming to the Finley Toyota Center. Concert is October 15th, so plenty of time to plan. Gary Allen to 1-800-473-5873.

0: Keith Urban this morning, KVRD. 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
1: Arizona News Audio. The roadways will be crowded as people head out of town for the long holiday weekend. No scheduled full highway closures, though some highway construction is ongoing, according to ADOT's Doug Ninsel.
2: We just want drivers to be ready for unscheduled things such as when crashes occur.
1: Ninsel says the peak travel times will be tomorrow afternoon and evening and again Sunday night when people return home. Price of gas could play a big role in the upcoming election. The finding of a new public opinion pulse poll. Mike Noble with Noble Predictive Insights says nearly all of Arizona voters say they're very concerned about the prices.
3: This isn't just Republicans or Democrats complaining online. This is something voters across the board are feeling every single week when they pull up to the pump.
1: Noble says among young Hispanic moderate voters and parents, there was more negative intensity around the high prices. Gas prices holding steady in the state at $4.81 a gallon, down 3 cents from last week, 24 cents higher than at this time last month, nearly $1.50 higher than last year. Diamondbacks over the Giants at Chase Field 6-3. Jeff Scott, Arizona News Audio.
4: 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Barkley then calls 911 and Southwest Gas from a safe location.
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9: Yavapai Broadcasting News, I'm Paul David. Stage 1 fire restrictions are now in place across much of northern Arizona, including the Coconino, Prescott, Apache Sitgreaves, and Tonto National Forest. The only area currently not under any restrictions is the Kaibab National Forest. Stage 1 fire restrictions are also in place across Coconino and Yavapai counties. Under Stage 1 restrictions, campfires are only allowed in designated campgrounds, smoking is limited to inside vehicles or buildings, and target shooting is prohibited. We've reached the know-before-you-go stage of the wildfire season. Before you head out to recreate in the forest or burn anything, contact your local fire agency to see what restrictions are in place. Yavapai County Attorney Dennis McGrain says a jury recently found 45-year-old Robert Luft of Prescott Valley guilty of possession or use of dangerous drugs, possession of drug paraphernalia, aggravated DUI with a passenger under 15, and child abuse. Luft was arrested by YCSO in August 2024 during a traffic stop on Highway 69 near Dewey-Humboldt. A 12-year-old was in the vehicle with Luft, whose blood later tested positive for methamphetamine. Meth was also found in his pocket. He's scheduled for sentencing on June 30th. Coconino County Health Department launched a community health needs assessment survey to identify the health priorities, community needs, strengths, and risk factors within the county. They're looking for participation from residents of all ages. The information will help create programs and services over the next several years. A link to that survey can be found on our news page at myradioplace.com. The survey ends September 30th. DPS seized over 100 pounds of methamphetamine during a recent traffic stop. A canine trooper stopped the driver for several traffic violations and their canine alerted to the vehicle. Officials say 111.4 pounds of meth was found hidden in the vehicle. One suspect was arrested on felony drug-related charges. Prescott Police Department will hold a Block Watch community meeting on Thursday, May 28th at 9:30 a.m. at the department on South Marina Street. This information's on our news page at myradioplace.com. That's news from Yavapai Broadcasting.
10: Your Thursday morning weather forecast calls again for a sunny day today, as we've really enjoyed throughout the week. Kind of breezy, winds up to 20 miles per hour at times. High temperatures today, warmer than yesterday. Flagstaff 71, Sedona 85, Prescott 79, Cottonwood's high today 89 degrees.
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Brad Lambert with Little Big Town, smoking, drinking, KPRD. Coming up, aliens. Do you believe in them? A lot of people do. We'll hear about that next. Hey, it's

0: Christine Brown this morning, KVRD. Well, all right, this alien thing, are we on the brink of finding out for once and for all if they're real? I'm talking, you know, little green men. I'm talking people from another planet. Been all kinds of research and evidence and people coming forward in recent years. Kind of compelling, some of the video and the testimony from pilots, you know, like military pilots. I mean, those guys know what's up there and what is weird when they see it. So a lot of folks are starting to think maybe there's something to this. Two CIA scientists say the government indeed knows about alien life crashing here on Earth and says there's not just one, but there's four species that we know of. Here's two of these researchers talking about aliens coming to the Earth.
1: People who have been involved in recoveries have said
2: there are at least four separate types. Now, I have not had direct access to that, but I believe the people who I talk to.
3: Four different types of life.
2: Four different types of life, at least.
1: Yeah. And the people I've talked to, you know, through the process of making the documentary have said that there have been dozens of recoveries of crashed craft in the U.S. alone.
4: KVRD.
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0: 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All right, on today's date in history, a weather check in a minute. First, on this date in history, 1980, Star Wars, The Empire Strikes Back, opened in theaters. Here's the famous I Am Your Father scene with Luke and Darth Vader.
1: Obi-Wan never told you what happened to your father.
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0: 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Today's date in history. You know what else today is? It's the greatest day ever.
3: It's May 21st, the greatest day ever. 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A day later, Sammy Hagar's great-great-great-grandfather released this iconic song.
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6: 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No matter the weather, they've got you covered with unique hats and caps. Manhattan in Cottonwood.
0: Thursday weather outlook, again, a sunny day. We've seen plenty of those this week, and they're still to come as we head toward our Memorial Day holiday weekend. Kind of breezy this afternoon with winds in the 15 to 20 mile per hour range. A little bit warmer today than Wednesday. Highs this afternoon, Flagstaff 71, Sedona 85, Prescott 79, Cottonwood 89. Lows tonight, Flagstaff 35, Sedona 57, Prescott mid-40s, Cottonwood 51.
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0: 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All right, the ever-popular online word game Wordle is being turned into a primetime TV show. It's going to be hosted by the Today Show's Savannah Guthrie. What a year she's had. Well, Menthol Meredith will not be tuning in. She likes her game shows to be a little less complicated. Here she is.
1: Well, did y'all hear how they're making a game show out of that Wordle? Man, I'm sick and tired of them making all these game shows where you gotta know crap. Whatever happened to fun game shows like Supermarket Sweep, where the only skill you had to have was cramming a wad of T-bones into a shopping cart? I got an idea for a brand new game show. You blindfold a player, then a bunch of people they know come and blow in their face. It's called Guess Whose Breath. With bonus points for guessing which brand they smoke. Okay, y'all, I gotta go. I just had such a giant gas bubble. My Fitbit thinks I was just in a car wreck.
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Post Malone, Blake Shelton this morning, KVRD. We'll get you news and weather updated, top of the hour. Still to come this morning, some showbiz news. 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
1: Arizona News Audio, a man convicted of killing a man in 2002 by setting him on fire has been executed at the state prison in Florence. Corrections Department's John Barcellos says 63-year-old Lewar McGill died by lethal injection.
2: When asked if he would like to provide any last words, Mr. McGill proceeded to say, I just want to thank everyone for being so accommodating and nice.
1: We're learning more about a police shooting in Glendale Wednesday. A man and woman walking into a pawn shop to buy a gun. The woman mouthing to the staff to call 911. Police arrived. The man allegedly held a knife to the woman's throat and officers say they opened fire.
3: Everything was contained within one of the businesses over here at 63rd Avenue and Bell Road. Everyone is identified. Everybody is contained.
1: Lieutenant Wade Kamen, no officers hurt. The man and woman taken to the hospital with non-life-threatening injuries. A man facing charges for allegedly breaking into the Maricopa County morgue and conducting lewd acts on dead bodies. Harris Liu facing numerous charges after his arrest. D-backs over the Giants 6-3. Jeff Scott, Arizona News Audio.
4: 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When Barkley smells gas, he leaves fast. When Barkley hears hissing coming from a gas appliance, he leaves fast. When Barkley sees dirt or water shooting from the ground, he leaves fast. Barkley then calls 911 and Southwest Gas from a safe location.
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8: Yabba Pie Broadcasting News, I'm Paul David. Gradually warming temperatures and dry conditions are in store through the rest of this week and weekend, along with typical afternoon breezes. The National Weather Service and Flagstaff says on Memorial Day, a passing low will bring chances for high-based showers and thunderstorms to the higher terrain. Windier and cooler conditions look to return by the middle of next week. Daytime highs today will range from the low 70s in Flagstaff to the mid-70s in the Quad City area, the mid to upper 80s in Sedona and the Verde Valley. Coconino County will conduct a full-volume test of the Museum Fire Spruce Wash Flood Area Siren Alerting System this morning at 10:30. The system has been going under some maintenance, and the testing will confirm it's working for the approaching monsoon season. Navajo police say they apprehended Terrence Draper, who was wanted in connection with an assault at a home he had been told by the courts to stay away from. Draper fled from officers through a drainage. Information led officers to a home in Canyon de Chelly, where Draper was found hiding. He was taken into custody without further incident. Flagstaff voters said yes to the question asked on their special election ballot Tuesday. The unofficial results show 57% of voters supported the Flagstaff Regional Land Use Plan 2045, while 43% voted against that plan. Pinewood Fire Department says a blasting cap was found in the Munns Park area by Arizona Water Company while they were doing some work in the area. Flagstaff Police Department's bomb squad responded, removed the device, and then destroyed it by controlled detonation. No other details were released. Cottonwood is taking letters of interest for one vacancy on the Planning and Zoning Commission and three vacancies on the Board of Adjustments. Letters of interest should be dropped off at the City Clerk's office. They'll be accepted until the positions are filled. Contact the City Clerk's office for more information. And Yavapai County will host the annual Memorial Day observance ceremony on Monday from 9 to 10 at Citizens Cemetery. Parking will be available at Yavapai College with a shuttle running between the college and the cemetery. Seating is limited. With the news, I'm Paul David for Yavapai Broadcasting.
9: Your Thursday morning weather forecast calls again for a sunny day today, as we've really enjoyed throughout the week. Kind of breezy, winds up to 20 miles per hour at times. High temperatures today, warmer than yesterday. Flagstaff 71, Sedona 85, Prescott 79, Cottonwood's high today 89 degrees.
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0: KVRD 105.7 FM. All right, well, after 11 seasons, tonight is Stephen Colbert's final appearance as host of The Late Show, and the show he took over when David Letterman retired all those years ago. Colbert's final show is tonight. He's been saying goodbye, though, kind of all week, really even last week, has had the biggest A-list celebrities on to help him with that. Here he is answering one of the questions. That's kind of what they've been doing. His guests have been asking him questions instead of him asking the questions. And here's one that he answered the other night.
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0: cowgirl.
1: Parmalee this morning, KVRD. Coming up, we'll check the weather. Things going to continue to warm up very gradually as we move into the holiday weekend. And a sports check, too. One of the NFL's biggest stars says this coming season will be his last.

0: KBRT, gorgeous Thursday, heading into our holiday weekend. You got big plans? Or you just going to stay home? What you going to do? Think about it. You got time to decide. Sports news this time around. Sports brought to you by Prescott Wind Electric. Aaron Rodgers says this will be it. 42-year-old quarterback will play for the Steelers this year. And he said yesterday that the 2026 season will be his final. Stanley Cup Finals last night was Game 1 of the Western Conference Finals. Vegas Golden Knights beat the Colorado Avalanche 4-2. In the MLB, the Diamondbacks start a new series with the Rockies tonight after sweeping the Giants. All right, there you go, sports. Oh, this one. This is fun. In the MLB, there's kind of a new fad. It's been around for a little while, but a lot of young men especially are showing up at Major League ballparks to cheer on their teams. And they're going a lot of times into one of the outfield bleacher sections, taking off their shirts and just whooping it up, enjoying the sun, drinking the beer, kind of the way baseball is supposed to be enjoyed. The Cardinals skipper says it's a good thing for the game. Here he is.
1: Whoever started that in right field, I'll do whatever I need to do to make sure they come every game, because that was awesome. Not only them, but everybody that showed up today. That was a fun environment. It's awesome, and it creates an environment where it's not only filling this place up, it's making it a tough place for other teams to come in and play.
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0: Thursday weather outlook, again, a sunny day. We've seen plenty of those this week, and they're still to come as we head toward our Memorial Day holiday weekend. Kind of breezy this afternoon with winds in the 15 to 20 mile per hour range. A little bit warmer today than Wednesday. Highs this afternoon, Flagstaff 71, Sedona 85, Prescott 79, Cottonwood 89. Lows tonight, Flagstaff 35, Sedona 57, Prescott mid-40s, Cottonwood 51. 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

0: Nate Smith, Tyler Hubbard this morning, KVRD. That'll do it for us for a Thursday show. All right. Going to do it again tomorrow at 6 and be off on Monday, back on Tuesday. Big plans, do you, for Memorial Day? We've talked about it before. Yeah, just had a little road trip, so we'll be staying home, getting the grill going, doing those kinds of things. And, yeah, spending some time thinking about those who gave their lives in dedication to our country. But Judd Apatow, going to try to just stay home, keep it easy, and maybe binge watch a TV show if he's allowed to. Here he is.
1: You guys binging a lot of television these days? Yeah. Here's the thing about binging that's tricky is, you know, you'll watch an entire series in like one day, and then it doesn't come back for a year, and then it comes back and you remember nothing about the show. Right? And like my wife and I were watching episode 1, season 2 of Narcos, which is an amazing show, but we're sitting there going, is Escobar a good guy or a bad guy? Then we were watching the second season of Broadchurch. We get 8 episodes in and we're like, I think we watched this already. It took us 8 hours to realize that we had already seen it. My daughter binges, but she won't let us change the channel until she completes the entire series. And it's never like a show like Fawlty Towers where there's 12. It's always like, let's binge Friends. There's like 390 episodes.
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1: Arizona News Audio. A man convicted of killing a man in 2002 by setting him on fire has been executed at the state prison in Florence. Corrections Department's John Barcellos says 63-year-old Lewar McGill died by lethal injection.
2: When asked if he would like to provide any last words, Mr. McGill proceeded to say, "I just want to thank everyone for being so accommodating and nice."
1: We're learning more about a police shooting in Glendale Wednesday. A man and woman walking into a pawn shop to buy a gun. The woman mouthing to the staff to call 911. Police arrived. The man allegedly held a knife to the woman's throat, and officers say they opened fire.
3: Everything was contained within one of the businesses over here at 63rd Avenue and Bell Road. Everyone is identified. Everybody is contained.
1: Lieutenant Wade Kamen, no officers hurt. The man and woman taken to the hospital with non-life-threatening injuries. A man facing charges for allegedly breaking into the Maricopa County morgue and conducting lewd acts on dead bodies. Harris Liu facing numerous charges after his arrest. D-backs over the Giants 6-3. Jeff Scott, Arizona News Audio.
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8: Yavapai Broadcasting News, I'm Paul David. Coconino County will conduct a full-volume test of the Museum Fire Spruce Wash Flood Area Siren Alerting System this morning at 10:30. The system's been going under some maintenance, and the testing will confirm it's working during the approaching monsoon season. Over 50 law enforcement agencies will be participating in DUI saturation patrols and checkpoints over the Memorial Day holiday weekend. Patrols will begin tomorrow and continue through Monday. If you celebrate, have a designated driver, call a rideshare, or stay in place until it's safe to drive. Arizona Forestry is placing additional fire restrictions on state trust lands in La Paz and Yuma counties. Lands in both counties are now under Stage 2 fire restrictions, which means campfires are completely banned, even in designated campgrounds. Target shooting is also prohibited. Miramont Homes, the general contractor for the new Jordan Townhomes apartment project in Uptown Sedona, will be performing utility work that will require a temporary road closure on Jordan Road between Navajope Road and Orchard Lane. The closure will take place next Wednesday from 7 a.m. to 6 p.m. During the closure, northbound traffic will be detoured at Navajope Road, and southbound traffic will be detoured at Orchard Lane. Flagstaff Police issued sex offender notifications for residents living in the 1700 block of Northwest Street and the 1100 block of West Kaibab Lane. In 2002, 52-year-old Raymond Desmond was convicted of sexual conduct with a minor. He's living on Northwest Street. In 2015, 43-year-old Fernando Benali was convicted of attempted sexual abuse. He's living on West Kaibab Lane. The town of Williams will have a planned power outage on Thursday, May 28th from 11 p.m. to 2 a.m. Crews will perform conversion work to improve electric reliability in the town. Camp Verde continues to take letters of interest for several boards and commission vacancies. There are seats available on the Parks and Recreation Commission, Planning and Zoning Commission, and the Board of Adjustment and Appeal. Letters of interest are due to the town clerk's office by Thursday, May 28th. With the news, I'm Paul David for Yavapai Broadcasting.
9: Your Thursday morning weather forecast calls again for a sunny day today, as we've really enjoyed throughout the week. Kind of breezy, winds up to 20 miles per hour at times. High temperatures today, warmer than yesterday. Flagstaff 71, Sedona 85, Prescott 79, Cottonwood's high today 89 degrees.
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Slap guitars and words that rhyme, and on a hands of time. And you can thank God for that.

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And if you only have time to work out for like 20 minutes once or twice a week, you shouldn't bother, right? 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

0: Luke Bryan's brand new one. She's supposed to work out and she knows it. What if you're really crammed on time, though, and you can only work out for about 20 minutes, maybe once or twice a week? 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

Still no word on a full-blown new album from Dustin Lynch, but there are rumors. We'll see what happens. That's Dustin and Jelly

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Case dismissed.

0: song of the year? Because that's pretty much what everybody in Nashville is saying. It's Ella Langley and Morgan Wallen.
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1: Arizona News Audio, a man convicted of killing a man in 2002 by setting him on fire has been executed at the state prison in Florence. Corrections Department's John Barcelos says 63-year-old Lewar McGill died by lethal injection.
2: When asked if he would like to provide any last words, Mr. McGill proceeded to say, I just want to thank everyone for being so accommodating and nice.
1: We're learning more about a police shooting in Glendale Wednesday. A man and woman walking into a pawn shop to buy a gun. The woman mouthing to the staff to call 911. Police arrived. The man allegedly held a knife to the woman's throat, and officers say they opened fire.
3: Everything was contained within one of the businesses over here at 63rd Avenue and Bell Road. Everyone is identified. Everybody is contained.
1: Lieutenant Wade Kamen, no officers hurt. The man and woman taken to the hospital with non-life-threatening injuries. A man facing charges for allegedly breaking into the Maricopa County morgue and conducting lewd acts on dead bodies. Harris Liu facing numerous charges after his arrest. D-backs over the Giants 6-3. Jeff Scott, Arizona News Audio.
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8: 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Stage 1 fire restrictions are now in place across much of northern Arizona, including the Coconino, Prescott, Apache Sitgreaves, and Tonto National Forests. The only area currently not under any restrictions is the Kaibab National Forest. Stage 1 fire restrictions are also in place across Coconino and Yavapai counties. Under Stage 1 restrictions, campfires are only allowed in designated campgrounds, smoking is limited to inside vehicles or buildings, and target shooting is prohibited. We've reached the know-before-you-go stage of the wildfire season. Before you head out to recreate in the forest or burn anything, contact your local fire agency to see what restrictions are in place. Yavapai County Attorney Dennis McGrain says a jury recently found 45-year-old Robert Luft of Prescott Valley guilty of possession or use of dangerous drugs, possession of drug paraphernalia, aggravated DUI with a passenger under 15, and child abuse. Luft was arrested by YCSO in August 2024 during a traffic stop on Highway 69 near Dewey Humboldt. A 12-year-old was in the vehicle with Luft, whose blood later tested positive for methamphetamine. Meth was also found in his pocket. He's scheduled for sentencing on June 30th. Coconino County Health Department launched a community health needs assessment survey to identify the health priorities, community needs, strengths, and risk factors within the county. They're looking for participation from residents of all ages. The information will help create programs and services over the next several years. A link to that survey can be found on our news page at myradioplace.com. The survey ends September 30th. DPS seized over 100 pounds of methamphetamine during a recent traffic stop. A canine trooper stopped the driver for several traffic violations and their canine alerted to the vehicle. Officials say 111.4 pounds of meth was found hidden in the vehicle. One suspect was arrested on felony drug-related charges. Prescott Police Department will hold a Block Watch community meeting on Thursday, May 28th at 9:30 a.m. at the department on South Marina Street. This information's on our news page at myradioplace.com. That's news from Yavapai Broadcasting.
7: Your Thursday morning weather forecast calls again for a sunny day today, as we've really enjoyed throughout the week. Kind of breezy, winds up to 20 miles per hour at times. High temperatures today, warmer than yesterday. Flagstaff 71, Sedona 85, Prescott 79. Cottonwood's high today, 89 degrees.
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0: Corey Kent and Coe Wetzel sounding fabulous together, unlike this radio station, which didn't sound like anything on Tuesday. Radio station in the UK on Tuesday, accidentally, a computer glitch triggered the what they called the death of a monarch procedure in the UK. It announces on all radio stations at once that the King or Queen of England has died, and then they take the station off the air. And it got triggered on one radio station in the UK on Tuesday. The announcement was made that King Charles III had died and that, you know, until further details were obtained, the station would be going off the air. And it did. The station took itself off the air. And that was when every single person who worked at that radio station went running into the control room trying to figure out what was going on. They decided it was just a computer glitch and it was just a mistake. And I'm pretty sure everybody who works at that station went home and drank that afternoon. 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
1: Arizona News Audio, a man convicted of killing a man in 2002 by setting him on fire has been executed at the state prison in Florence. Corrections Department's John Barcellos says 63-year-old Lewar McGill died by lethal injection.
2: When asked if he would like to provide any last words, Mr. McGill proceeded to say, I just want to thank everyone for being so accommodating and nice.
1: We're learning more about a police shooting in Glendale Wednesday. A man and woman walking into a pawn shop to buy a gun. The woman mouthing to the staff to call 911. Police arrived. The man allegedly held a knife to the woman's throat and officers say they opened fire.
3: Everything was contained within one of the businesses over here at 63rd Avenue and Bell Road. Everyone is identified. Everybody is contained.
1: Lieutenant Wade Kamen, no officers hurt. The man and woman taken to the hospital with non-life-threatening injuries. A man facing charges for allegedly breaking into the Maricopa County morgue and conducting lewd acts on dead bodies. Harris Liu facing numerous charges after his arrest. D-backs over the Giants 6-3. Jeff Scott, Arizona News Audio.
4: 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When Barkley smells gas, he leaves fast. When Barkley hears hissing coming from a gas appliance, he leaves fast. When Barkley sees dirt or water shooting from the ground, he leaves fast. Barkley then calls 911 and Southwest Gas from a safe location.
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8: Yavapai Broadcasting News, I'm Paul David. Monday is Memorial Day, and all government offices and the post office will be closed in observance. Regular business resumes Tuesday. Stage 1 fire restrictions are now in place across much of northern Arizona, including the Coconino, Prescott, Apache Sitgreaves, and Tonto National Forests. The only area currently not under any restrictions is the Kaibab National Forest. Stage 1 fire restrictions are also in place across Coconino and Yavapai counties. Under Stage 1 restrictions, campfires are only allowed in designated campgrounds, smoking is limited to inside vehicles or buildings, and target shooting is prohibited. We've reached the know-before-you-go stage of the wildfire season. Before you head out to recreate in the forest or burn anything, contact your local fire agency to see what restrictions are in place. Arizona Forestry is placing additional fire restrictions on state trust lands in La Paz and Yuma counties. Lands in both counties are now under Stage 2 fire restrictions, which means campfires are completely banned, even in designated campgrounds. Target shooting remains prohibited. Navajo police say they apprehended Terrence Draper, who was wanted in connection with an assault at a home he had been told by the courts to stay away from. Draper fled from officers through a drainage. Information led officers to a home in Canyon de Chelly, where Draper was found hiding. He was taken into custody without further incident. Miramont Homes, the general contractor for the new Jordan Townhomes apartment project in Uptown Sedona, will be performing utility work that will require a temporary road closure on Jordan Road between Navajope Road and Orchard Lane. The closure will take place next Wednesday from 7 a.m. to 6 p.m. During the closure, northbound traffic will be detoured at Navajope Road and southbound traffic will be detoured at Orchard Lane. Camp Verde will host their final open house related to the 2026 general plan, which voters will decide during the July 21st primary election. The final open house will take place next Wednesday, May 27th, from 9 to 11 a.m. at the Camp Verde Community Library. With the news, I'm Paul David for Yavapai Broadcasting.
9: Another sunny day today as temperatures creep up a little bit as we move toward the holiday weekend, Memorial Day. Mostly clear today and tonight, and again on Friday and breezy each afternoon. Highs today, Flagstaff 72, Sedona 82, Prescott 80, Cottonwood's high 88 degrees.
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0: Being a beer, there's Chris Jansen. Well, Eric Church is pushing for a country Super Bowl halftime show in Nashville. Nashville was just named the city for the 2030 Super Bowl. Now he is straight up advocating to bring some big name acts to halftime, which honestly, it's overdue. It's about time. They've got plenty of time to plan for this, so I don't see why it doesn't happen.
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0: A lot of folks will be grilling out for Memorial Day weekend, so we wondered, how do you like your hamburger cooked? Well done tops the list, followed by medium, medium rare, and rare. 11% don't care how you cook a burger because they don't eat meat. Yeah, that's okay. I like a Beyond Burger every once in a while, too. They're not bad. Or a veggie burger, you know, whatever. For me, as long as it's a burger, I like it.
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0: 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We, the judge and jury, find that those other stations are guilty of not playing good music. 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
1: Arizona News Audio. Attorney Mo Goldman, who represents a woman arrested in Tucson by federal immigration officials this week, disputes government claims that 29-year-old Carla Toledo assaulted a law enforcement officer at her home.
2: There is surveillance footage that shows Ms. Toledo did not assault a DHS officer. She did not assault a DHS officer. That was fabricated.
1: A woman in the hospital after flames ripped through her mobile home in Phoenix Wednesday night. Phoenix Fire Captain DJ Lee.
3: She was inside the trailer at the time that was on fire. They did pull her out. And again, we did life-saving measures and transported her in an extremely critical condition.
1: A man is facing charges for allegedly breaking into the Maricopa County morgue and conducting sexual acts with the cadavers. Mesa officials eagerly awaiting the Turkey men's national team, setting up their official training base camp there ahead of the FIFA World Cup tournament in Los Angeles. Connie Weber, Arizona News Audio.
4: 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When Barkley smells gas, he leaves fast. When Barkley hears hissing coming from a gas appliance, he leaves fast. When Barkley sees dirt or water shooting from the ground, he leaves fast. Barkley then calls 911. And Southwest Gas from a safe location.
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8: Yavapai Broadcasting News, I'm Paul David. ADOT says there'll be no highway construction closures over the Memorial Day weekend. Officials say travelers should plan ahead and allow extra time since heavier traffic is expected during peak travel times, especially tomorrow and next Monday. Construction will stop tomorrow afternoon and resume Tuesday. Officials say motorists should be prepared for unscheduled highway closures due to crashes, disabled vehicles, or other incidents such as wildfires. They recommend you have an emergency kit in your vehicle that includes extra drinking water, a first aid kit, flashlight, batteries, a fully charged cell phone and charger, and snacks. ADOT will have personnel ready to respond to incidents along highways over the holiday weekend. DPS seized over 100 pounds of methamphetamine during a recent traffic stop. A canine trooper stopped the driver for several traffic violations, and their canine alerted to the vehicle. Officials say 111.4 pounds of meth was found in the vehicle. One suspect was arrested on felony drug-related charges. The town of Williams will have a planned power outage on Thursday, May 28th from 11 p.m. to 2 a.m. Crews will perform conversion work to improve electric reliability in the town. Prescott National Forest fire managers have another prescribed burn plan for next week. Starting as early as Monday and continuing for 3 days, the 2,500-acre burn is located along Highway 169 just west of the Gray Wolf landfill. Crews conducted a burn this week along I-17 near the Dugas Orm Road interchange. Cottonwood is taking letters of interest for one vacancy on the Planning and Zoning Commission and 3 vacancies on the Board of Adjustments. Letters of interest should be dropped off at the City Clerk's office. They'll be accepted until the positions are filled. Contact the City Clerk's office for more information. Game and Fish is taking applications for the 2026 hunt permit tags for deer, turkey, javelina, bighorn sheep, bison, and sandhill crane. Applications are due by June 2nd. This information's on our news page at myradioplace.com. That's news from Yavapai Broadcasting.
9: Another sunny day today as temperatures creep up a little bit as we move toward the holiday weekend, Memorial Day. Mostly clear today and tonight, and again on Friday and breezy each afternoon. Highs today, Flagstaff 72, Sedona 82, Prescott 80, Cottonwood's high 88 degrees.
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1: Arizona News Audio. An Arizona Veterans Group gathers at the state capitol to condemn the war in Iran and honor the fallen soldiers. DPS troopers handed out 67 citations to people who passed by a fatal crash scene on I-10 near Tucson, took out their phones, and took pictures or video. DPS spokesman Bart Graves says not only were they impeding traffic, they were breaking Arizona's hands-free law.
2: For those people that literally slowed down and stopped in the roadway to take video of this horrific crash in which someone lost their life, those troopers are going to absolutely stop and cite every single one of those people.
1: Some good news ahead of the holiday weekend. AAA Arizona's Julian Paredes says gas prices declined for the first time in weeks.
3: The state average for a gallon of regular gas dropped by 3 cents, and the average is now 4.81. The nationwide average went up by 3 cents since last week to 4.56.
1: The state's unemployment rate remained unchanged from March to April at 4.7%. Connie Weber, Arizona News Audio.
4: 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When Barkley sees dirt or water shooting from the ground, he leaves fast. Barkley then calls 911 and Southwest Gas from a safe location.
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8: Yavapai Broadcasting News, I'm Paul David. Over 50 law enforcement agencies will be participating in DUI saturation patrols and checkpoints over the Memorial Day holiday weekend. Patrols will begin tomorrow and continue through Monday. If you celebrate, have a designated driver, call a rideshare, or stay in place until it's safe to drive. Yavapai County will host the annual Memorial Day observance ceremony on Monday. It'll be from 9 to 10 at Citizens Cemetery in Prescott. Parking will be available at Yavapai College with a shuttle running between the college and the cemetery. Seating is limited, so participants are asked to bring their own portable chair if at all possible. Coconino County Health Department launched a community health needs assessment survey to identify the health priorities, community needs, strengths, and risk factors within the county. They're looking for participation from residents of all ages. The information will help create programs and services over the next several years. A link to that survey can be found on our news page at myradioplace.com. The survey ends on September 30th. DPS and ADOT released the results from their international road check operation they conducted in northern Arizona from May 12th through the 14th. Over the three-day operation, troopers and officers conducted more than 1,000 commercial vehicle inspections, with one-third of the drivers or vehicles being taken off the roadway for various violations. Officials say the most common issues were fictitious logbook entries and broken vehicle parts. Troopers also seized more than 5,200 pounds of marijuana during the detail. Camp Verde is taking letters of interest from residents interested in filling a vacancy on the Parks and Recreation Commission Board. Letters of interest should be turned in to the town clerk by May 28th. Meetings are held on the first Monday of each month. And Cottonwood will host a coffee break with council on June 11th from 4 to 6 at the Cottonwood Community Clubhouse. Those who attend will learn more about the newly launched Old Town Master Plan. City Council members and city staff will be on hand for questions. This information's on our news page at myradioplace.com. With the news, I'm Paul David for Yavapai Broadcasting.
9: Another sunny day today as temperatures creep up a little bit as we move toward the holiday weekend, Memorial Day. Mostly clear today and tonight, and again on Friday and breezy each afternoon. Highs today, Flagstaff 72, Sedona 82, Prescott 80, Cottonwood's high 88 degrees.
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9: Well, good day and welcome to the program. It is Countywide. I'm Brad Miller, and today we're very happy to welcome into studio a first-time guest. Brian Campbell is the executive director with U.S. Vets based in Prescott and with a new facility or new presence in the Verde Valley, the Cottonwood area specifically. Brian wanted to come in and talk a little bit about that. Am I getting it right so far?
12: Yeah, you nailed it.
9: So far, we're doing okay. All right. U.S. Vets. Now, I've heard of you, and we set this up with some information that your office was sending to media and all of that. And I got to tell you, I've heard of U.S. Vets. I didn't know about local chapters at all. And then with the release of the Cottonwood presence, that kind of pumped it up. So I wanted to have you come in. But your organization is what, and I know you want to kind of help people understand, you're not the VA. This is a different kind of thing. Talk to me about that.
12: Yeah, absolutely. So we were established in 1993 by Judge Harry Pregerson. He's a World War II veteran, war fighter, Purple Heart recipient in the battle for Okinawa. Came back, became a judge in L.A. County. And while he was in L.A. County, he came across two veterans that, you know, unfortunately lost their lives and died on the streets of L.A. Mm-hmm. So he made just a huge impact in that area. He teamed up with a development company. That development company basically was the real estate piece. And then Los Angeles Veterans Initiative was the supportive services for the veterans. Then as we grew and started leaving states or leaving California and going to other states, we then changed our name to United States Veterans Initiative.
9: Okay.
12: U.S. Vets for short.
9: Sure.
12: Here in Prescott, we've been around for 23 years, you know, since 2003. Started out on the VA campus in Prescott, and then went on to Gurley Street, and then left Gurley Street and moved on to a residential facility that we have at 1040 Whipple Street in Prescott.
9: Okay, terrific. And then developing a presence in the Cottonwood area. It's only about an hour drive or so, but you felt it was necessary, or?
12: Yeah, absolutely. I feel that this Verde Valley is a beautiful place, but this small little hill that we have in the middle, for some reason, disconnects a lot of people.
9: It really does.
12: And a lot of services.
9: It
12: so,
9: really can.
12: You know, yeah. And so our vision was to really push out and create a veterans connection hub. And that hub is going to be able, is unique. It's going to have mental health services that fall under our Staff Sergeant Fox suicide prevention program. Also some employment opportunities, outreach efforts. And we're not only just sticking true to our mission of preventing and ending veteran homelessness, but we truly are trying to connect the families as well to some of these programs that we have.
9: Now, you yourself are a veteran.
12: I am.
9: You don't mind me sharing that, I hope.
12: No, not
9: so
12: at
9: I
12: all.
9: Just, I just said it. you did, I mean, a lot, not just a short stint. You were there.
12: You saw some things. Thank you.
9: Yeah. Well, we appreciate that. And it informs, obviously, what you do better than anything else could, I suppose. Is a lot of your team, do you work with a lot of volunteers as well? And I'm kind of assuming many, if not all of them, are veterans or in some way connected to prior service.
12: Yeah, I mean, shoot, if you look at just the way that our makeup is around the United States and families, we're looking at everybody knows a veteran of some sort,
9: right?
12: Whether they were or they know one. I think for us, we have a lot of connection in that way with our community.
9: Sure.
12: We have a ton of volunteers, veterans that are in not only just in our program, but we've hired a lot of veterans. And we have a wonderful, compassionate team that is comprised of veterans and non-veterans, but focusing on the same, mission, centric piece of ending veteran homelessness.
9: You were chatting, you and I were chatting a little before we opened the mics, and you made an analogy that really
13: help me understand. To me, you touched on something a minute ago, and you said suicide prevention. Gosh darn it, Brian, it's becoming almost synonymous that when we talk about veterans, we think about suicide. Maybe it's good that we're starting to think that way because we're starting to understand that there's something really there. Because there's still a stigma for guys, and I say guys, but I mean the women too, obviously, that have been in service, have some trouble putting together in their minds what happened while they were there, and they don't know where to go. And there's a stigma around that for a lot of people. And U.S. Vets, one of the missions is to knock down that stigma and get the help to those who need it. But you gave a kind of an analogy of a wagon wheel. Could you share that with our listeners? I thought it was great.
12: Yeah, absolutely. So, you know, we tend to lean towards the social determinants of health. So just think of a circle. And to me, I try to dumb it down. I'm from Arkansas, you know, originally 1,500 people. And so for me, I got to have that little picture in my mind. But that wagon wheel, you know, with some spokes in it, and the wagon wheel is your life. And then the spokes in between, you know, those really truly are transportation, housing, family relationships, all of the different pieces that are just life in general. You know, I did, four combat tours, one tour on the 13th Marine Expeditionary Unit, doing some anti-piracy stuff off the coast of Africa. And I was a Huey door gunner. And for me, you know, I run into veterans all the time that think that they're not a veteran because they haven't had any combat experience. And it's far from that. Mm-hmm. You know, the moment you raised your right hand to support our great nation, you know, and you went through the do.
13: Yeah.
12: You know, you did what less than 1% of our population are willing to do.
13: That's right. And there's a target on your back the whole time you're in there, even when you're stateside.
12: Whole time.
13: These days, especially.
12: Oh, look at the chaos we have going on now.
13: That's right.
12: Absolutely.
13: So it's just crazy. Back to the spokes, because I think that's just such a great fit. When we come out, that's what we all have, are spokes on that wheel. With veterans, that can be complicated, maybe especially if there was combat or something, a deployment to a region that was tough, or whoever it was. But being away from your kids, all of those kinds of things that happen with deployments, especially a long way away or overseas. So you just, there's kind of more spokes, or you add those in there. And when those spokes start to break out or get bent, well, I lost my job. Well, home, you know, it's like doctor's offices now ask, do you have a good place to sleep tonight? These are routine questions at a doctor's office. They're great. And as veterans, if they're coming out with some struggles, those spokes all start to peel away. Pretty soon, where there were 20, you've got 8 or 3. And that's when we run into trouble. Is that how it works? Because I mentioned to you depression. When we say suicide, I think depression. You were the first to point out you're not a clinician. Neither am I. But this helps me understand it's not necessarily always that it can be these spokes being pulled out of your life one at a time, over time.
12: Yeah, and let's say you just take one, and it's family relationships.
13: Yeah.
12: And that spoke begins to bend a little bit here and there, but you have this Superman cape on that you can fix anything that there is, and you don't need to get any help because you're just a true hardcore person,
13: right.
12: You know.
13: Right.
12: You're a veteran. But deep down inside, there's some stuff that you need to address. Not to mention, some of the stuff that needs to be addressed oftentimes is childhood issues that kind of have, you know, followed you, you know, all of your life.
13: Right.
12: But, you know, these spokes, they're important. And it's important at the moment they get a little bit damaged, kind of like when you take a clay, you get a clay wheel and it's spinning really, really fast and you're molding it and then you barely push on it and then it just completely collapses.
13: Yeah.
12: We don't want that. We want to be able to diagnose and go, wait a minute, I'm feeling a certain way right now. What resources are available? So if there was a circle and this circle was life and these spokes were in there and you're identifying these little areas you want to fine tune, you go, okay, hold on. I know that there's a place in Cottonwood, U.S. Vets, and they have a Veterans Connection Hub, no stigma. You know, we're not the VA. We're a nonprofit organization. And for one, you're a brother and sister to me. So we're going to – let's talk.
13: Yeah.
12: Let's hang out. Grab a cup of coffee and just chew the fat on what's going on.
13: And it's sometimes that step that's the hardest one.
12: A lot of times, yeah.
13: Probably most of the time.
12: Oh, and honestly, Brad, we have our community partners are awesome. You know, so
13: good.
12: So the relationship
13: is there. And I
12: want
13: to talk about that. When we come back, let's talk about that. Psychological counseling and things like that, I'm assuming, are part of what you do. But it's way beyond that. And I want to talk a little about how we reach out to vets – who are stricken, or families of vets who are suffering. We'll be we'll have some phone numbers before we wrap up today, so you can get in touch and if this affects you directly. Our guest is Brian Campbell, Executive Director, U.S. Vets. We'll be back to Countywide right after this.
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13: Welcome back to the program. Again, Countywide, I'm Brad Miller. Our guest today, Executive Director of U.S. Vets Prescott, is Brian Campbell. And today talking about a number of things. I know we've got more than one program to talk about different pieces of what is happening, but we'll do that. So after today, I know we'll have Brian back and to chat again, especially as the Cottonwood presence begins to take off and develop a little bit more. You mentioned a lot of partners, and I know there's different kinds of approaches, different ways that some vets might be reached than others. What are some of the ways that U.S. Vets employs?
12: Well, the VA, you know, it's one big partnership that we have. You know, I can't dismiss them and the skills that they bring. The Prescott VA, Northern Arizona Healthcare System, ran by Director Steve Sample, is phenomenal. You know, they just got, I believe, it was a 4-star rating, and you know, a lot of wonderful opportunities where we're branching out and doing other stuff. So the VA program that we have, which we have many programs from Department of Labor to Department of Economic Security or whatnot, but and we can always get into those, you know, later. But the VA program, the Staff Sergeant Fox Suicide Prevention Grant, is a big one. Yeah. It allows us to also build relationships with the brother or sister that comes in, and they're just having some issues.
13: Right.
12: They know they're a little bit more. They're a little angrier. They're a little short. They're short fused.
13: Right.
12: They feel a little off, you know. And so we have a therapist, and we have other entities that they can talk to. It's not always about this, where the clinician piece has to, you know, I try not to dive into this realm. But, you know, I could tell you from firsthand that I've seen a lot of brothers and sisters take a lot of meds, and those meds aren't always the best thing for them.
13: Right.
12: So if we can offer equine therapy, neurofeedback, and acupuncture and some other stuff,
13: whatever works,
12: that's for, and it's free Seems of charge like. For this too.
13: Mm-hmm.
12: You know, it's an avenue to try, you yeah. know, because not everybody wants to have 8 bags of pills
13: right.
12: and walk away hoping that it all works out.
13: Right. Or self-medicate.
12: And that happens
13: that
12: too.
13: That probably is the first stop for a lot of people. It's interesting too. I think some people think that antiquated term rock bottom. I haven't hit rock bottom, so I don't need help yet. I still have a job, even though my wife and I are in a terrible time. You're suggesting, I think, that sometimes it's those first, those initial alarms is time to jump in and get help before a cascade effect can kind of, and that seems like it'd be even tougher to self-diagnose earlier. We've got that Superman cape you described in the first piece. Mm-hmm. It's hard to ask for help, especially when you've been trained to be rugged and tough and you've lived that kind of life.
12: Well, we put our pride, you know, in front of everything.
13: There you go. That's exactly right.
12: Yeah. And we don't want to acknowledge
13: human beings.
12: We have an issue, or when we do acknowledge that something's off, we don't go seek any help because there is a stigma there that if I go seek help, I'm weak.
13: Yeah.
12: But you're not weak. You're strong. And, you know, that takes a strong individual to go, you know what? Maybe I'm not at rock bottom, but my quality of life isn't where I want it to be. Why wait to rock bottom?
13: Right.
12: You know, let's hit the resources now and then move forward. Like equine therapy, we've got relationships out in the community where you can, if you haven't been around a horse before, these heartbeats, they start to mirror up to your heartbeat. And when that happens, there's a transformation that we're watching happen with the veterans. And it starts from just petting, walking, cleaning, just being around the horses. Then you're on the horses. Then you're doing cattle drives. Like, there's some really cool opportunities there. And equine therapy, or even, looking for stimulus, you know, vagus nerve stimulators, where if you're in a high tense feeling and you just feel the you can put this on your vagus nerve on your neck, and within 4 to 10 minutes you just start to really decompress, and that's your fight or flight nerve. So how about rest and relax?
13: You lose a sense of how to do it,
12: right?
13: The more you've seen, and this applies to a lot of people in a lot of walks of life, but our veterans, I think, are finally starting to get a little bit of attention. It's something else we talked about before we opened the mics. And mentioned a little bit in the first piece was that stigma. And people say, well, just call. We'll just pick up the phone. That is so much easier said than done, especially from an outsider, isn't it? How do you recommend? Do they come in? Do they call? Probably is the best way first, but it seems like whatever it takes, an email. Do I talk? I'd like to bring my wife with me on our initial meeting. How do you accommodate the different approaches?
12: I always recommend the crisis line, 988, option one.
13: Okay.
12: You know, I think that's big, you know, because I'm not a clinician.
13: Yeah.
12: But, you know, and if you're in an emergency situation, let's go ahead and address that. And your family should know those numbers as well. And our local law enforcement, you know, they're in paramedics and first responders. We have a good team. We also have just an overall good community. But I think, you know, if you just have the initial onset and you're like, man, I just don't know what to do right now.
13: Yeah.
12: And you want to reach out to U.S. vets, we're going to be there.
13: Yeah.
12: You know, we're going to be there to at least be able to have a conversation and point you in the right direction and allow this connection to happen. You know, a lot of times with veterans speak veteran.
13: Yeah.
12: And sometimes that's
13: nobody
12: all,
13: knows better.
12: Sometimes there's veterans that'll throw the F word around and they connect a certain way. And some people, you know, they automatically think, man, that person's a little aggressive.
13: Yeah.
12: But sometimes it's not like that at all. They're just vibing with one another and connecting.
13: Yeah.
12: And that's the whole purpose of the veteran connection hubs, is to really have a place where veterans can come and hang out. Doesn't mean you have to have an issue. Maybe you're having a tough time transitioning into the civilian, you know, world. I know for me, I retired as a first sergeant, and coming out, you know, just I retired, came out here, and you know, a month later.

0: the thought come in your head and you're like, man, I need to do something.
1: Right.
0: Then just do something.
1: Right.
0: Because it doesn't have to be a big step. Just tiny little steps forward is the better way to go instead of trying to jump over the Grand Canyon when it's too late to get help.
1: Yeah. Wow. The 988, now that's a national number?
0: It is.
1: Yeah, okay. So I see, I'm unaware of that. Everybody should have that in their phone, whether you even know a vet or are a vet or not. Who knows what it may come in handy. So yeah, 988 and option one on that. That'll get you that initial wisp of help. From there, you can get directed, but in an emergency.
0: And that's national. You always have 911.
1: Right.
0: That's always something to remember as well. But we also have a wonderful network with Be Connected.
1: Okay.
0: Here in the state of Arizona, which has paved the way and led the way across all the other states that we have. Be Connected is a Arizona coalition for military families. I'm job blank there for a second, but they're doing wonderful stuff, and they have a lot of resources that are available, to the veterans and their families.
1: Terrific. All right. Our guest today, Brian Campbell, Executive Director, U.S. Vets Prescott.
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11: Life happens. Country music makes it better. So what are you waiting for?

Rutgers, Chris Stapleton, going into another Memorial Day weekend. Going to be a good one. How do you like your meat cooked? 11% do not care how you cook their burger because they don't eat meat. But believe it or not, most people, well done. They want their meat cooked all the way through.

0: on me, latest from Jason Aldean. Well, Eric Church is already vying for a country Super Bowl halftime show in Nashville. Super Bowl is coming to Nashville in 2030. It was just announced, and he's straight up advocating for a big country music presence at that halftime show, and for good reason. Let's be honest. It's overdue. We would like to see a country star Super Bowl halftime show in Nashville. That's a win.
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11: Arizona News Audio. An Arizona veterans group gathers at the state capitol to condemn the war in Iran and honor the fallen soldiers. DPS troopers handed out 67 citations to people who passed by a fatal crash scene on I-10 near Tucson, took out their phones, and took pictures or video. DPS spokesman Bart Graves says not only were they impeding traffic, they were breaking Arizona's hands-free law.
12: For those people that literally slowed down and stopped in the roadway to take video of this horrific crash in which someone lost their life, those troopers are going to absolutely stop and cite every single one of those people.
11: Some good news ahead of the holiday weekend. AAA Arizona's Julian Paredes says gas prices declined for the first time in weeks.
13: The state average for a gallon of regular gas dropped by 3 cents, and the average is now 4.81. The nationwide average went up by 3 cents since last week to 4.56.
11: The state's unemployment rate remained unchanged from March to April at 4.7%. Connie Weber, Arizona News Audio.
14: 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When Barkley sees dirt or water shooting from the ground, he leaves fast. Barkley then calls 911 and Southwest Gas from a safe location.
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4: Monday is Memorial Day, and all government offices and the post office will be closed in observance. Regular business resumes Tuesday. Stage 1 fire restrictions are now in place across much of northern Arizona, including the Coconino, Prescott, Apache Sitgreaves, and Tonto National Forest. The only area currently not under any restrictions is the Kaibab National Forest. Stage 1 fire restrictions are also in place across Coconino and Yavapai counties. Under Stage 1 restrictions, campfires are only allowed in designated campgrounds, smoking is limited to inside vehicles or buildings, and target shooting is prohibited. We've reached the know-before-you-go stage of the wildfire season. Before you head out to recreate in the forest or burn anything, contact your local fire agency to see what restrictions are in place. Arizona Forestry is placing additional fire restrictions on state trust lands in La Paz and Yuma counties. Lands in both counties are now under Stage 2 fire restrictions, which means campfires are completely banned, even in designated campgrounds. Target shooting remains prohibited. Navajo police say they apprehended Terrence Draper, who was wanted in connection with an assault at a home he had been told by the courts to stay away from. Draper fled from officers through a drainage. Information led officers to a home in Canyon de Chelly, where Draper was found hiding. He was taken into custody without further incident. Miramont Homes, the general contractor for the new Jordan Townhomes apartment project in Uptown Sedona, will be performing utility work that will require a temporary road closure on Jordan Road between Navajope Road and Orchard Lane. The closure will take place next Wednesday from 7 a.m. to 6 p.m. During the closure, northbound traffic will be detoured at Navajope Road and southbound traffic will be detoured at Orchard Lane.

0: Camp Verde will host their final open house related to the 2026 general plan, which voters will decide during the July 21st primary election. The final open house will take place next Wednesday, May 27th, from 9 to 11 a.m. at the Camp Verde Community Library. With the news, I'm Paul David for Yavapai Broadcasting.
1: Another sunny day today as temperatures creep up a little bit as we move toward the holiday weekend, Memorial Day. Mostly clear today and tonight, and again on Friday and breezy each afternoon. Highs today, Flagstaff 72, Sedona 82, Prescott 80, Cottonwoods High 88 degrees.
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0: Ride. That is George Burge. Well, Duck Hodges obviously is super excited to be married to Lainey Wilson. She looked unbelievable. 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
15: Ever wondered just how long a country mile actually is? Well, we don't know either, but maybe this song will help clear things up.

0: John Morgan and Kid Myself. Well, Memorial Day weekend plans, of course, vary. Most people just plan to just chill out, though. You know, barbecue, drink a little beer. Make sure you get your beer while you can, because this is one of the biggest beer drinking weekends of the entire year. Speaking of being in shape or out of shape, by the way, if you need motivation to exercise, how about more money? People who exercise three or more times a week are nearly 10% more than those who do not. Staying active improves your brain function, your mood increases your energy, which adds to more productivity, and then you don't feel as bad having those Memorial Day beers.
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1: Arizona News Audio. Maricopa County Sheriff Jerry Sheridan thinks there may be more victims of an alleged sex offender, Stefan Santos of Litchfield Park. A truck driver, investigators say, was using a variety of social media apps to contact minor victims.
2: We had a 34-year-old male here that was actually exploiting a young girl in Boonville, Indiana.
1: The state's unemployment rate remained unchanged from March to April at 4.7%. Doug Walls with the Arizona Office of Economic Opportunity says the data sends a bit of a mixed message. Momentum in employer demand and hiring, but a shrinking labor force.
3: The declining labor force suggests participation will remain an important indicator to watch in the months ahead.
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4: How good could it get? 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
9: Yavapai Broadcasting News, I'm Paul David. ADOT says there'll be no highway construction closures over the Memorial Day weekend. Officials say travelers should plan ahead and allow extra time since heavier traffic is expected during peak travel times, especially tomorrow and next Monday. Construction will stop tomorrow afternoon and resume Tuesday. Officials say motorists should be prepared for unscheduled highway closures due to crashes, disabled vehicles, or other incidents such as wildfires. They recommend you have an emergency kit in your vehicle that includes extra drinking water, a first aid kit, flashlight, batteries, a fully charged cell phone and charger, and snacks. ADOT will have personnel ready to respond to incidents along highways over the holiday weekend. DPS seized over 100 pounds of methamphetamine during a recent traffic stop. A canine trooper stopped the driver for several traffic violations, and their canine alerted to the vehicle. Officials say 111.4 pounds of meth was found in the vehicle. One suspect was arrested on felony drug-related charges. The town of Williams will have a planned power outage on Thursday, May 28th from 11 p.m. to 2 a.m. Crews will perform conversion work to improve electric reliability in the town. Prescott National Forest fire managers have another prescribed burn plan for next week. Starting as early as Monday and continuing for 3 days, the 2,500-acre burn is located along Highway 169 just west of the Gray Wolf landfill. Crews conducted a burn this week along I-17 near the Dugas Orme Road interchange. Cottonwood is taking letters of interest for one vacancy on the Planning and Zoning Commission and 3 vacancies on the Board of Adjustments. Letters of interest should be dropped off at the City Clerk's office. They'll be accepted until the positions are filled. Contact the City Clerk's office for more information. Game and Fish is taking applications for the 2026 hunt permit tags for deer, turkey, javelina, bighorn sheep, bison, and sandhill crane. Applications are due by June 2nd. This information's on our news page at myradioplace.com. That's news from Yavapai Broadcasting.
10: Another sunny day today as temperatures creep up a little bit as we move toward the holiday weekend, Memorial Day. Mostly clear today and tonight, and again on Friday and breezy each afternoon. Highs today, Flagstaff 72, Sedona 82, Prescott 80, Cottonwood's high 88 degrees.
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It's true. We do like to take the high road. However, we still got some friends in low places. 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

0: Time's ticking. There's Justin Moore on the way. Latest from Alexandra Kay. Now Jordan Davis and Luke Bryan are on.
1: A few days before he turned 80, he was sitting out back in a rocker. He said, "What you been up to lately?"

0: Alexander K, straight for the heart. Well, watermelon is a staple of Memorial Day weekend, and not only does it taste good, but there's an added benefit. It'll keep you regular. Nutritionists say that other than prunes, the best fruit that you can eat regular is watermelon. Combines high water content and high fiber. So, clears any sort of constipation issues you may or may not have.
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10: Expect clear skies overnight after a mostly sunny day. Kind of breezy this afternoon, and we'll see some breeziness into the evening before quieting down tonight. Overnight low temps tonight under clear skies, Flagstaff 34, Sedona about 54, Prescott 44, Cottonwood at 48. Highs tomorrow a bit warmer, Flagstaff 74 degrees, Sedona 86, Prescott 82, Cottonwood's high on Friday 90 degrees.
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